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3: 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Of course, send the testimony and be a winner. Just loud, do you need to just clear 080-88-71-65-66 send the message in Facebook. You are blessed. It is well with you.
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2: Team, house of glorification. 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

0: Bankole Joseph, Prophet Olatunji Alabi, Guest Minister, Babatunmi, Tabitha Feromi, Oladosun Twins, and Evangelist Brigette Arugundade. Venue, Team of Elisha Ministry, Champion by Faith Church, Old Ife Road, Akigbade, Mato Ibadan. Not this, first 150 people to attend shall be given 10,000 naira each. For more inquiries, 081-3087-2518. Come and be blessed in Jesus' name.
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2: Listen to this special announcement. 1988 set of Community Grammar School Mokola Ibadan. The 1988 set of Community Grammar School Mokola Ibadan wishes to inform the general public that we are inviting our old school mates to our social media platform. These are the numbers to be contacted. Patricia Igbenegu 0805-620-1696. Abosede Abiono 0803-376-9922. Funke Babadari 0803-216-3248. Announcer 1988 Pioneer Set of CGS Mokola Ibadan.
3: Admission. St. Anne's Comprehensive College, a co-educational Christian school located in a serene environment, announces admission into JSS 1, JSS 2, SS 1 and SS 2 for the 2026-2027 academic session. Admission forms can be obtained at the following places: St. Anne's Comprehensive College or Deku Ibadan, St. Anne's Comprehensive College, Babalola Campus, Babalola Estate, and St. Anne's Comprehensive College, Church Campus, JSS 1 and JSS 2 only, St. Anne's Church Premises, Molite Ibadan. Entrance examination into all the classes holds every Thursday in June to August at 9 a.m. in the college or at the convenience of the applicant. For further inquiries, contact the management on 0803-350-0758, 0803-350-0758.

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Yes. Iwo ni eni na. No matter how. Owo re lo ma bo si. *347*1004*2#. 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Mo ti ba nso ti be. Every Friday buy bonus o wa ni sa. 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Ojo Wednesday ti nbo June 24th ni. 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
0: 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Prophet Oni Peter. 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Venue, Team of Elisha Ministry, championed by Faith Church, Old Ife Road, Akigbade, Mato Ibadan. Not this, first 150 people to attend shall be given 10,000 naira each. For more inquiries, 081-3087-2518. Come and be blessed in Jesus' name.
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2: 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Prophet S.A. 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Not this. First 150 people to attend shall be given 10,000 naira each. For more inquiries, 081-3087-2518. 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
2: is Fuji.
0: The Fuji, cause the Fuji music can blend to both the adult and the young one.
2: Koni baje fun.
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2: Koni baje fun.
0: Hello?
3: Hello?
2: Hello.
0: E ka bo sori to yi.
3: E ka se ko eto.
0: Yes, ma'am.
3: Yeah,
2: the
3: general
2: era ma'am.
3: Yes, ma'am.
2: Yes, ma'am.
3: Yes, ma'am. Yes, ma'am. Yes, ma'am. Yes, ma'am. Yes, ma'am.
2: Yes, ma'am. Yes, ma'am. Yes,
3: ma'am.
2: Yes, ma'am. Yes, ma'am. Yes, ma'am. Yes, ma'am. Yes, ma'am. Yes, ma'am. Yes,
3: ma'am. Yes, ma'am. Yes, ma'am.
2: La ronda fuga
0: e se gbadun
2: ba se se ni e ko ru ru
0: e se se loju opo Facebook ori Wale Irawo won ni juju is the best now Kola Desmo
2: Genzi Genzi ni Wale Irawo yen
0: o ti da
2: omo yin ti
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5: Team, as of glorification, come. 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Team of Elisha Ministry. Champion by Faith Church. Old Ife Road. 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Ibadan. Not this. First 150 people to attend shall be given 10,000 naira each. For more inquiries, 081-3087-2518. Come and be blessed in Jesus' name.

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0: Then back to me.
4: Back to me. Back to me. Back to me. Back to me. Back to me. Back to me. Back to me. Back to me. Back to me. Back to me. Back to me. Back to me. Back to me. Back to me. Back to me. Back to me. Back to
0: me. Back to me. Back to me. Back to me. Back to me.
2: Back
0: to me. Back to me. Back to me. Back to me. Back to me. Back to me. Back to me.
2: Back to me. Back to me. Back to me.
0: Back to me. Back to me. Back to me. Back to me. Back to me. Back to me. Back to me. Back to me. Back to me. Back to me. Back to me. Back to me. Back to me. Back to me. Back to me. Back to me. Back to me. Back to me. Back to me. Back to me. Back to me. Back to me. Back to me. Back to me. Back to me. Back to me. Back to me. Back to me. Back to me. Back to me. Back to me. Back to me. Back to me. Back to me. Back to me. Back to me. Back to me. Back to me. Back to me. Back to me. Back to me. Back to me. Back to me. Back to me. Back to me. Back to me. Back to me. Back to me. Back to me. Back to me. Back to me. Back to me. Back to me. Back to me. Back to me. Back to me. Back to me. Back to me. Back to me. Back to me. Back to me. Back to me. Back to me. Back to me. Back to me. Back to me. Back to me. Back to me. Back to me. Back to me. Back to me. Back to me

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Now. 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They make people happy. They make people jollificate. We can't even enter the workers day cash pot. Way back. And the layer cash pot, we just go. 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

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We go tear over 50 million naira come out. Yes, more than 60 winners every week. No slowdown, oh. 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

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Now. 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

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We go tear over 50 million naira come out. Yes, more than 60 winners every week. No slowdown, though. No door. Every game na chance to change your life. The more you play, the better and brighter your chances. Wednesday, June 24, Eagle Loud pass Bazooka. Bazooka. As we go, they give Obonga winnings left, right, center. No way, though. It not cost too much to play this thing, oh yeah, I'll carry your phone right now. Type *347*1004*1#. 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
1: 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The time by you price might change you either you might increase or might reduce. Either bring it 12 a.m. boom. Before then could send to change the price.
2: Kabiesi,
1: before then. But what at the time here, yeah, exactly 12 a.m. yeah, the price at bully pata watani. So no what if at least what if okay you a weak notice.
2: Kunibain logiji.
1: Boy might reduce, nobody might increase in you. Normally you might change any 12 a.m. But at the time here, yeah, because I'm living very, very close to the petrol station, so I get me sure. So time here, yeah, exactly the price will change.
2: Oh,
1: and it change any a minute before the time. If you can't even find increase the price again,
2: and you want
1: to change it.
2: Kabisi.
1: The weather very busy. One, it just very busy.
2: Kabisi.
1: So
0: Kabisi. You talk to one then. The shisa.
2: How long Oma wana the poor or?
0: Amio.
2: Don't tire up. Owo yo your son the petele.
0: Ah, Ogawa, Baba Wadi Alan, iyan wa princess Nike Oluwo kere, won gbo wa lo won send the to jise, won ni ka kiyin.
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2: Okay.
0: 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Se won jiyan gbe mena sa. Se kidnapper wa.
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2: 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Tori,
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2: ki lo biru bere.
0: Orilede Nigeria. I woke you up.
2: Eh,
0: ah, the best guy around. But I fear one can come, fi seju elepo
2: kona. Then I want change the lori wa gaje jala koso. Oh, no, baby.
0: One lo now.
2: Kilo de tapu, what you want yodu?
0: But I want say yodu, let me.
2: Kilo na ti wofi yodu.
0: Baba.
1: Anyway, get me buried.
0: Yes, sir. Abi Nigeria ni kani kaburuku wa.
1: Ipa.
0: Ola mo jari kaburuku.
1: No, sempa kidnapping. No.
0: Eh.
1: You could come on yala ntimi wa. But you must talking about committing crime. Mm. What about the
0: world?
1: Where are US?
0: No, but you not think committing crime.
1: Yeah, yeah, yeah. Europe new. Okay. Asia new. Middle East. We not think
2: committing crime. Sort of to see
1: that one. Problem is when you see a segbe la one li yuko.
2: Kabis.
0: Hmm.
1: See a segbe.
2: Kabis.
1: You want the one is you. Though, but not something I'm going to resist him to one of the tests. He is like, what, two rampart. Yeah, le peto li pe, dudu.
2: Hmm.
1: O se funfun. Once I put to get to do, rather let go to the Kanda. A woman for Bulay, a woman for Bulu, a woman for
0: Lori,
1: a boy for food said, did you? What are you going to pay? Unless I'm GS, any
2: pay.
1: Oh, GS, any. So your jacket crime would be very, very low. What are you going to pay? Master Kinikon, say, are you a fee? And don't you feel low lower?
2: Eh,
1: you call a fee in them bow.
2: Eh,
1: and it's your tea, say.
2: Eh.
1: Most often, but the experience is superficial language.
2: Kabiesi, no do man.
0: Language.
2: Kabiesi,
1: in Nigeria.
2: Kabiesi.
1: Make a dinner fire square. Mbaye, I think maybe I was over 13. Mbaye.
2: Eh.
1: Odo nkumi mbaye. 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But why time ye tu otis technology gan. Within a month, let it get you.
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0: wa ti ya to mo le ti travel
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0: You
1: 10,000.
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1: What's that to help
0: when? They're truly helping.
1: I don't know. I want the budget.
0: Someone say, what is your budget?
1: And somebody working the budget.
0: Once you hear what is your budget,
1: it's
0: different from the
1: people.
0: 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Oh Lord, you that can't I did not commit any sin.
1: Emi owo ben yes sir.
0: I'm not looking at that.
1: Oh, tell me so fun Olorun ni pe.
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1: Je ka mi ye fun anu nla
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0: That's why I say show me some
1: to. 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
0: Sometimes to me I know it's a great mercy.
1: Mo ni enikan.
0: I have someone.
1: To sumo me dada.
0: It's close to me very well.
1: To je wipe nigba ti isoro de.
0: When a problem arise.
1: Sir. 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
0: He spent everything that is
1: one da loan sir.
0: He didn't answer
1: him. 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
0: I'm part of those that can't afford.
1: Sugbon nigba ti akaye fun anu nla. 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
0: Ah binu pe.
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0: Jesus name our Lord
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0: You can say 7 amen.
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0: What you do let your faith.
1: Je ki okan re o wa ni.
0: Let your mind be here.
1: Awo ni ise kan ta fe pe fun.
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1: Awo ni nkankan ta le fun.
0: Don't have anything that I can give
1: Shuma
0: you.
1: Ni Jesus.
0: But we have Jesus.
1: Ani agbara Jesus.
0: We have the power of Jesus.
1: Ani oro re.
0: We have his word.
1: Oni ni pase oro mi.
0: Say by his word.
1: E pase fun mi.
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1: Be what a sham. 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
0: everyone listen to me everyone hear me
1: ati awa ta wa ni
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1: meje re se goke oluwa ka wa ye fun anu lo
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1: All men that was there they can testify.
0: Ni Olorun se bebe.
1: That God doing wonders.
0: Mo gbagbo pe.
1: I believe that.
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0: that
1: was in that meeting. Those that are dead and those that watch, power to dominate. 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
0: ohun to nṣẹlẹ ninu ijọ wa ni.
1: What is going on in our
0: church?
1: It started this fasting.
0: Eyi to bẹrẹ lana.
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1: With the team.
0: Pẹlu Olorun.
1: With God.
0: Ohun gbogbo ni ṣiṣe.
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0: Pẹlu Olorun.
1: With God.
0: Ohun gbogbo ni ṣiṣe.
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1: 8 a.m. to 10 in the morning. Those that want to go and
0: see,
1: they can come. 5 p.m. to 6 p.m. the evening. Those that go to work,
0: to
1: offices, we gather to pray together. We go to 12 midnight. We meet on air.
0: Facebook account.
1: You can meet us on Facebook account.
0: Telegram, the same thing.
1: Telegram, they are the same thing.
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1: to pray.
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1: yan mo. Thursday want to come for faith clinic.
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0: Destiny Clinic.
1: Destiny Clinic.
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0: Wa bo Olorun pade.
1: Come and meet with God.
0: On ojo Sunday yi.
1: For this Sunday.
0: Ago mejo abo.
1: 8 a.m.
0: Ripo wa pelu wa nbe.
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0: Lati wa gbe ohun re soke.
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1: To meet God I can do all things.
0: Bo ti se leyi.
1: So doing this.
0: Olorun yo wa pelu re.
1: I will be with you.
0: E je awo ikankan wo ninu Bible.
1: Let's check something in the Bible.
0: Agbadua ka tun gba ife.
1: Let's pray and we will receive God.
0: Ninu Genesis ori kokanlelogun.
1: Genesis chapter 21.
0: Ese kini.
1: Verse 1.
0: O we pay.
1: Say.
0: Oluwa si be Sarah.
1: And the Lord feeds Sarah.
0: Bi o ti wi.
1: As he has said.
0: O si se fun Sarah.
1: And God did unto Sarah.
0: Bi o ti so.
1: As he has spoken.
0: Ki a ba wo oro yi dada.
1: Consider this word very well.
0: Olorun ti kokan wa Sarah wa ri.
1: God has first of all visited Sarah before.
0: Ko ye yin sir.
1: Do you understand?
0: Oro yen ye pupo. God, oni Olorun be Sarah wo gege bi o ti wi.
1: God visited Sarah as I spoken. There is an agreement before that I'm coming to meet you again.
0: Olorun ki se leri lai muse.
1: God did not promise without fulfilling it.
0: Wo Big Man le se leri pe mo nbo kan ma wa.
1: Big Man can make a promise and I'm coming and will not come.
0: Ti won ba so pe o do puse le won le ni ami mo pe program
1: mo ma. It is a do program
0: we still. Ṣugbọn Olorun ta nso yi.
1: But this God we are talking about.
0: To ba se ileri.
1: He made a promise.
0: O ma muse ni.
1: We fulfill it.
0: Bible we pay.
1: Bible says.
0: Oluwa si be Sarah wo.
1: God visited Sarah.
0: Gege bi o ti wi.
1: As he has said.
0: O si se fun Sarah.
1: And he did unto Sarah.
0: Gege bi o ti so.
1: As he has spoken.
0: Kini ibewo Olorun ma mu wa.
1: What God does visit
0: and
1: bring.
0: O ma mu imuse ileri wa.
1: He bring fulfillment of promise.
0: Ko ye yin sir.
1: Do you understand?
0: Mama opolopo awon asotele na ti so si
1: o. Mommy, there are a lot of prophecy that have been spoken concerning you.
0: O ti gbo pe.
1: You have heard that.
0: Ogo re ga.
1: Your glory is great.
0: Ṣugbọn won go gade
1: pe you don't. You are not jamming. Don't talk of your glory.
0: O ti gbo pe.
1: You've heard.
0: Aye re.
1: That your life.
0: Aye to fi fun ni ni.
1: Yeah, that is full of giving.
0: Ṣugbọn won gan toro depo depo
1: po fun. You are still begging me.
0: Bible we pay.
1: Bible says.
0: Oluwa be Sara
1: God visited Sarah. What was Sarah was visited with? To fulfill promise. So that the day of joy will come. If God visits you,
0: he
1: bring an end to long
0: weeping.
1: Because the day of joy to come, that the world will know that through the God have arrived. If we arrive, they'll be thinking who are those ones. But if we know when they came and God arrived, all the world we know, even the leaves we know, the wind we know, those that surround we know, they will testify that truly, truly, God have arrived. Is somebody ready to pray? Look here.
0: There
1: are a lot of things you want to do since years back. But I say since January, we think aiming great. Those things have not come to pass. Because I've not arrived. If God visits you as you said, if God visits you as you have spoken, everyone, those that surround you, they can beat their chest. God has visited you. Bible said, who we know that, who said that we give breast to suck? And when God arrived, it sucked with breast. Let's pray to the prayer point. After this prayer point,
0: I
1: have the privilege to receive call. Beloved, don't forget that on this program, God of God is with prayer only.
0: Baba, mama,
1: daddy and mommy, don't forget that when you have testimony, you can send it to Big Man Presenter. You can send it to our number 2.
0: The
1: most beautiful thing is this: when God do something in your life, don't keep it. Testify so that you can see another one. Shout and say, Lord, this is my own time. Visit me. Do what? That mama is what to put on fire. It was thinking about. You guys were supposed to sit down and receive it for you. Shout and say, Lord, this is my time. Visit me. Lord, this is my time. will bring fulfillment of promise. Bring an end to long time problem.
0: Mommy, daddy.
1: Daddy, mommy. What seems like a mountain and seems that there's no way. What you need is visitation.
0: Want
1: to repeat that prayer? Once we repeat it, we take the second one. The Lord, it is my time. Visit me also. Lord, this is my time. Visit me.
0: Oh, yeah,
1: prayer.
0: Yes, Baba.
1: Father, Father, visit me, Father, visit me, Lord, Lord, Lord, Lord, Lord, visit me, Jesus, visit me, Lord, visit me, Father, visit me, Lord, Lord, visit me, Lord, visit me,
0: Oluwawa
1: Jesus name our Lord.
0: Ave mu adua keji.
1: To take the second prayer point.
0: Akoko yen sare.
1: Time is running fast.
0: Aye aye.
1: Everlasting Father.
0: Emu ileri ayo se loro temi.
1: Bring fulfillment to the promise.
0: Mi o morin yen dada si mo mo pe awon baba nu orin gba ikan won ko ileri ayo yo se. Ileri ayo yo se. 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Ileri ayo yo se. 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
1: Shout and say Lord.
0: Emu ileri ayo se lori emi
1: na. Bring that good fulfillment back to my life.
0: Mi reti mi.
1: My generation is waiting for me.
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0: Ko ye yin sa. O ye meju be lo sa.
1: I understand better.
0: I want kankan be ni inu wa ta o le se.
1: Something in all that we cannot do.
0: Nitori pe.
1: Because
0: ileri o ti se.
1: The promise has not
0: been fulfilled. Paru pe Oluwa.
1: Shout and say Lord.
0: Emu ileri se.
1: Bring promise of fulfillment. Lord, bring your promise to fulfill. Fulfill your promise over my life. Fulfill it, Lord. Fulfill it, Lord. 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
0: Oluwa.
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0: Yes. 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
0: Egba lekan si.
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0: Leyin a wa gba to kei.
1: After we pray the last one.
0: O le ni anfani lati gba
1: I have the opportunity to receive God tonight.
0: Mo fe ko tun adua yen.
1: Want to pray it again.
0: Baba.
1: Lord.
0: E mu ileri se.
1: Bring the promise of fulfillment. A lot of promise over me. On me. And I'm a time. I'm
0: going.
1: But you are God that can do all things.
0: Hey.
1: You are God that can do all things.

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1: o bale bagere o wole pelu steez gbogbo bita yo ko bi awon bisti bita ja tun la bi okun ogun gentleman on the body system ogbo ntariji akanse bita si to ba orisirisi aisan bi adota ninu agbo ara wo 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
5: 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Prophet S.A. 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Prophet S.A. Arugundade Ministry, Prophet Oni Peter, Prophet Bankole Joseph, Prophet Olatunji Alabi, Guest Minister, Babatumishe, Tabitha Feromi, Ola Dosun Twins and Evangelist Brigette Arugundade. 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Not this, first 150 people to attend shall be given 10,000 naira each. 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

0: All level for Hanaside. On a good evening, good morning, good afternoon, for wherever you then listen to Lagos FM, I see that 7. On top of the program, Club 96 Reloaded. The baddest DJ Mugsy. And Oluwaseun Obalola right now, Radio Goodie. We go shotgun, we go drum, I see the hot seat. America no life for you. Don't forget to say cash share day on top of the show. As I talk last week, say you go see the chop money on top of the show right now. As you enter club, now so you go to carry money, go home. We balance some, say everything go say everything go make sense for us.
1: I know be send your angels to deliver. Oh,
0: shout out to my ogadem, that's na Kebugi. And you talk say Radio Goodie, maybe we'll summon some cash here segment for on our people now. At least I say oga no wahala. 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Oh, yeah, me will run so make I not lie for you, make una sharply, sharply, sharply. Make una sharply, sharply, carry your phone right about now. Make una press *347*1004*2#. Make una play oh, because you go chop this evening. On top Lagelu FM Nasida 7, because you go play. 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
0: You are still on Lucky 11.7 on Top Club 97 Reloaded. You know how we do them now? Hey, cashier, ED on top of this show. Star 324. Just press star 347 star 1004 star 2 hash.
3: You look so sweet.
0: Just play them with 500 naira only.
3: Too clean, too fresh.
0: You get your 500 naira low because it was too bad gelata road. Time to my jelly lay far. But you lost off a far. Shark of Press star 347 star 1004 star 2 ash. Just 500 naira utsan. Baba Jewo. I beg, I want to ask you now something. Say now real new with Javis and Pella where them propose. See, I still content. What's it go funny? We say if Pella later impregnates Jarvis, nasty content.
3: Every time I see your face,
0: am I regretting Jarvis if I low you full Pella? Am I regretting content? No, she my shooty. Of my be more content, you know, honey.

Some of you they ask me, say, how una go play am na star 347 star 1004 star 2 ash. Na just 500 naira only. I go give on a chance. I go roll am by 11:15.

everything can still be content. If I form my alone, you buy content, you know, ni. 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Now your time be this, you. Now your time be this, you. $4, now your time be this, make you play ham where.

0: Now, see, the best opportunity for ona asiko yin refa. 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
1: Omo ti ba like
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0: *347*1004*2#. 500 naira.
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That's the radio goodie.

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And on top that one, I carry cash here. Come for Honda. 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

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Be say just press *347*1004*2#, with just how much? 500 naira. You feel play 10,000 naira on. 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

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Imagine say for Friday where you come enter club, where you summon, you dance, you buy drink, and you they go home. You still they waiting. You still they carry money go out. 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

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You yes, now you go. Where old phone? Where old phone? Where on the press star? 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Sharply press them. 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Now you are the talk to. You still they look at the phone back. Now see you are the follow talk. *347 *1004 *2#. You won't miss him. No miss him. Make a call him again. *347 *1004 *2#. You take us how much? Now 500 naira. You feel play like 10,000, 20,000. 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You pass that amount. See.

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Top Club 96 Reloaded. Because summer, you better music than we play for years. We thank God for White House. You think say easy whether they call a radio station or ga at the top, ne? If it easy, make you na run amu. Baba for all radio station. Folks, it's day here today. Summon you today. Give you back to back music. It's one, no be the one. I'm ready to go today here today. Give you back to back on the wheel of steel.

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1: Help out with this guy, is not principal.
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2: You be cheat code, you be cheat code, all of them are low up, you be cheat code, and you can strike a post. 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
3: I'm DJ Motor.
0: You thought, say, make I give you the code again, ba? Make I give you the code again. Don't forget, say, now just 500 naira. Now here you go, use play this one. 500 naira, pere, ni wafi jewo banta banta. 500 naira, pere, ni wafi jewo banta banta. And the code is this. *347*1004*2#. What it means, Yabi? *347*1004*2#.
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0: Move it, draw the boy and on him, Kinto Yikoto.

I need to wait a little bit for you to just play ham. 500 naira only. About to play it on Saja came in more. My summer. Star 347, star 1004, star 2 hash. People they come back to me. Bajelata or time to Ajelele, you might be well. So Motobawa ni aye institution to manage 25 unit cost to back big boy. I make a no lie for you now. So you go to be every Friday on top the show. See my journey here for cash here. What it tanga gidigba? What for pay what over gelata or this is your right time for you to chop. Just sharply press star 347 star 1004 star 2 ash. 500 naira, 1,000, 2,000, 3,000, to anyone, to buy any. 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

0: no you go to talk so oh yeah now you go to very you now but boy you can disturb why you can you go to very you but my insane
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0: sports.
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0: 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I go call her one more time. 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
0: Move feet or what I was sorry pay any ye. 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

Before I call you, your number start with 05. He end with 299. 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

0: 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What's in low? What's in low? Idea ring. Okay. Idea ring now. Oh mo. 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Any that Jesse would a pick call. 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Oh lagbarao.
1: Customer you calling ha. Not answer.
0: Make I call her once again. Make I call her one more time. 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Oti je ogo pick call we. 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Bella won kon de ma down mo ju wa ton ma oke ah. Omi lo ma pe nsin. Hello.
2: Hello.
0: Ah. 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
2: Lati la ni ba mi soro
0: lati lagilu FM ni she play cash e lale yi
2: okay
0: kile so.
2: She
0: ati Jerry.
2: Eli Jerry.
0: Eli Jerry. Ah, Eli Jerry. 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
2: Aye gun ole yo.
0: Mo fi towo. 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
2: Okay.
0: Yeah. E se gan wa se bo je man se fun yin sajoji e ti mo je man se wa se bo je man se fun yin e se gan ni sir. Thank you so much. Yeah.

my country people, how you not there? 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Shout out to you, Justina. How you doing? Legend Justina busy this time around. She no enter the leve as the hearty. We did expect you for tonight club. Oh, Justina, where you day? Shout out to my brother from another mother, Dami. Thank you for joining. Know what you're gonna do now? Just tap that love button, tap the likes button. Maybe the vibes together after the healthy. You see, they on top that good FM said that 70 battle with the baddest DJ Mugsy and Oluwaseun Babalola on that now radio goodie.

0: Thank you so much, Dami. 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Sarah, thank you so much. Forget to say, I can still give you the song where you love. Just tell me, say, play me this, and we go, Sasha, and we go play them for you. I get my baddest DJ for a year now. Prince Daniel, thank you for joining. Damien, thank you for the love.
1: It's Friday, dance and move now.
0: Just mention, put down for the comment section, which song you think Sarah will play for you this evening. Yes, summer, make I summer you one song before you sleep this night.
1: It was really my blues now. You wind too fast, please slow down.
0: Ari Duno, thank you for joining.
1: You got me in the mood.
0: You feel put up on for comment section, play me this, I'm gonna play them for you.
1: You got me so confused. You got me in the mood. You got a boy feeling rude, yeah, yeah.
0: And my people in the building, my people don't they enter one by one. Ari Capriota, thank you for joining.

Don't worry, we go play. I'm no my fault. We deal with you. Know where you feel fine vibe. That yeah, we get the vibe. 100% maximum vibes. Reach 12 o'clock right about that, we go enter club proper. If you just leave for house, say sharply enter the dressing room, put better clothes for body and enter club tonight. See, big bro, thank you for joining. No, say that we the summer you back to back. We carry club command our demand for studio, enter your house. See, no need to the stress of you for club. We gon' get here everything. We go enter hype section now. If you are joining us for the first time, make sure you share the live. Share.

0: Thank you so much, Feyi. Thank you for joining my beautiful people, Trish. You want to today? Oh, I lost in your brain, Alain. Abi. Trish legally. Vogue's legally. Emily Gali. The next 5 minutes right about now, I'm going to enter the hype section because we don't get much time.
1: Don't
0: say. Wait till you feel. Kill a few, hey guys. Thank you so much, Dami. Yeah, you can give me vibes. Your vibes, the vibe on top the level. Don't worry, don't worry. I still owe you. I still owe you a shake. Terminator. Don't worry. I'm a samurai now. Chat, chat, chat, chat, chat, chat, chat, chat, chat, chat, chat, chat, chat, chat, chat, chat, chat, chat, chat, chat, chat, chat, chat, chat, chat, chat, chat, chat, chat, chat, chat, chat, chat, chat, chat, chat, chat, chat, chat, chat, chat, chat, chat, chat, chat, chat, chat, chat, chat, chat, chat, chat, chat, chat, chat, chat, chat, chat, chat, chat, chat, chat, chat, chat, chat, chat, 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

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He said, what club would you not carry me go, yeah, I don't know. In the next 3 minutes, we go enter club proper.

Olotu, thank you for joining, Baba, Baba. Olotu is here, Claro. Shout out to Arunyola in the building, Oladunjoye. Thank you for joining.

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Oh, yeah. Adonia Day, Omo Tabitha Adonai. That's you, oh, yeah. Get well soon. Be strong, you know, you get well soon. We miss you, we miss you.

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